my sound and me say, jump and sound and me say, ready feed them. Yeah. Bad boy sound and this and, bad boy sound and me say, jump and sound and me say, ready feed them.

0: Well, Bobby, we're just getting started.
1: Oh, I love you, Ken.
2: Radio Icaro. La musica continua.